buy me off and I'd love to read it. 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

0: tjetër emocion me Pink ju pret sërish në Radio Club FM pas 20 minutash, mundësuar nga Bucks Bay.
1: Well, my friends are gone and my hair is gray. I ache in the places where I used to play, and I'm crazy for love, but I'm not coming home. I'm just paying my rent every day in the Tower of Song. I said to Hank Williams, how lonely does it get? 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

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They tied me to the stage right here in the Tower of

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The rich have got their channels in the bedrooms of the poor, and there's a mighty judgment coming, babe. But I may be wrong. 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

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Blow Me, One Last Kiss.